0: No My Club, set exclusivo by Beehive.
1: You can hate me now, but I won't stop.

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2: 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You come around, yeah. You ease my mind, you make everything feel fine. Worry about those comments, I'm way too numb, yeah.

I think he got lost in my DMs. What? My DMs. What? You better come get your man. I think he wanna be way more than fine.